dress at night on a melancholy moon. Just something to impress him, hoping he would be there soon. She's got to run away.

just a Sacramento River rat rapping at her door. Come take her to a picture show she sure ain't seen before. She was a debutante, so give her just what she wants.

His cowboys are dressed like Indians, pop right off that silver screen. And the sky just like a jukebox for a dreamboat Delta Queen.

Yeah, she slid on a dress that night under Mississippi moon. Something to impress him, hoping